still help pay for the wigs. And I help with the lease. You know I ain't never been cheap. Relationships don't always last, but let's not turn it to beef. I come through from time to time and have you grabbing them sheets. That's if you want to, I'm just playing, girl, stop smacking your teeth. 21, 21.

But when his drinking, lusting, and his hunger for power became known to more and more people, the demands to do something about this.

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3: Thank you so much, Jay.
4: Grazie.
3: Everybody having a good time? Well, good. Cool.
5: Haley Reinhardt. Haley Reinhardt.
3: Jeff Goldblum. Holy moly.
0: Holy moly.
3: Play me something sweet, won't you, Jeff?
2: What?
3: Can you play me something sweet?
2: Yeah, a D, a bouncy D.
3: Okay, cool.

0: That's so sweet of you, Gerard.
1: The sweetness is all on your side, Hilary.
0: Well, are you saying for me?
1: Oh, yeah, for you.
0: Just for me?
1: Just for you, just
0: for
1: you.
0: For me.
2: Can you what?
0: For me.
2: For me, you.
0: Just me?
2: Yeah, just you.
0: Only me?
2: Only you.
0: You better promise.
2: I promise.
0: You said?
2: I say.

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You got to help me keep the devil way down in the hole, down in the hole, down in the hole, down in the hole, down in the hole.

No cha cha, no mambo. My baby's gonna leave me, and I'm feeling mighty low.

0: baby. Más pretty, más dirty. Mamacita, I know you miss me.
1: Buena Vista Radio.